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0: Onda Musical 21. 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
1: 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Combátela con Buenos Días Mundo. 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
0: Hola, soy María José Martínez y quiero invitarte a escuchar Buenos Días Mundo. Seguro que te sorprende.
2: So, Jaden.
3: Huh?
2: Look, it's only a couple more records left on the album, man. Like, what you think I should put on now?
3: What?
2: 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Nah, come on, man. People heard that. I mean, I got some hot records. I got The Rain. I got What should I do next?
3: What?
2: All right, look, you know what? Look, I'm going to just go on. I'm going to pick my own. I'm going to put something else on. All right, man. Fine.
3: Well.